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0: 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I died and you watched. I died and you walked by and said, no, I'm dead.
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There's The Clash giving us a hand today on The Greg Stone Show as we wrap up Stone Cold Factor, a bunch of stony baloney, that Australia is wider than the moon. That is a Stone Cold fact. You see, Australia spans about 2,500 miles from east to west, wider than the moon's diameter of 2,100.

When you want Pink Floyd and AC/DC, say, Alexa, play 106.7 The Fox.